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2: $480,000 a year for a single medication. You heard that right. Raison Q is a pancreatic cancer drug from Revolution Medicine, and a year's supply costs more than the average home in the U.S.

0: Pancreatic cancer drug Rayzon-Q is not a cure, but has been shown to prolong a patient's life expectancy. Among steadily increasing cancer drug costs, the high price tag is not unusual. In the 2024 drug approval cycle, 9 other meds exceeded $400,000 a year. Harvard professor Dr. Aaron Kesselheim criticized these practices, saying, quote, "We allow pharmaceutical companies to charge whatever they want and without any clear rationale other than how much they think they can get. What a contrast to the generosity of our God, who paid the cost of our salvation himself. By his stripes we are healed." Welcome to Haven Today. I'm David Wolin, sharing the great story that's all about Jesus. We're in a series called Made for Happiness, and we began yesterday with a conversation with pastor and author Andrew Wilson. We're talking about a foundational biblical truth, and in your own walk with God, you may already be exemplifying the truth that the greatest joy and happiness possible is found in God alone, through our fellowship with the Father, Son, and Spirit. However, many of us, for one reason or another, may not fully believe this. Or maybe we believe it intellectually, we've learned it theologically, and yet somehow our hearts are not fully convinced all the time. We may, deep down, believe there's a trade-off here. The more I obey Christ, we might think, probably then the more I'll have to sacrifice what makes me happy. So, here's the corrective in Psalm 37, verse 4. Delight yourself in the Lord, and he will give you the desires of your heart. And this is also what Jesus was pointing to in John 17 when he prayed in the hearing of his disciples. Before going to the cross, he said these words, "But now I am coming to you. These things I speak in the world, that they may have my joy fulfilled in themselves." Here's the point. To be a Christian is to be welcomed into the joy of Christ. The gospel actually transforms our heart to long for a kind of happiness the world cannot understand, and then our God both grants us a measure of it now and promises it fully in eternity to come. So the question is, how can we experience more of the happiness of God right now?
1: Humility actually increases our joy. Gratitude increases our joy. Love more than it. Love is the ultimate. That the more we love, the happier we are. But we need to realize that also the more we love, the more sadness we will often experience, because love is what makes us happy and it is what makes us sad.
0: The voice of Andrew Wilson there, talking about the nuance of our experience of joy as we live in this fallen world. And if what we're talking about today is capturing your interest and attention, then I cannot highly recommend enough the brand

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1: May

0: This is Haven Today. I'm David Wolin, and joining us again today from the outskirts of London. You told me about 60 miles outside, but Andrew Wilson, welcome back to Haven Today.
1: Thank you so much, David. Lovely to be here.
0: And real quick, just tell us, you're the pastor at King's Church London. Tell us about the church that you lead and the life that you have there with your family in London.
1: The church is very like the area. It's just wonderful. Loads of people from the Caribbean, loads of people from West Africa, a whole bunch of people who are like me, white British. It's a delightful community. And yeah, I've been serving there as part of the team as the teaching pastor for 10 years. And it is an absolutely delightful place. If you are ever in London, you should come and look us up. We'd have a great time. It's about 8 miles out from the city center, so it's not the place the tourists normally go. But I think it's far more real for all of that, and it's delightful.
0: Just curious, what was it that made you want to write this book and on this topic in particular?
1: I have been talking about this topic for 15 years and have found that Christians regularly, A, don't quite understand it, and B, are very, very chuffed. You don't have that word, do you? Delighted when they discover it, that actually God is happy and that he wants them to be happy and that there are lots of ways in which we can grow in our own happiness. And I found that so rewarding to teach people about that in the end, I thought it would be a really fun thing to write about as well.
0: I'm so glad you did. One of the key points that you made early on in your book and then built a lot on it, I found to be extremely helpful. You talked about the relationship between holiness and happiness, and perhaps similar to happiness and joy and how those are sometimes caricatured. Those two things, holiness and happiness, sometimes are not appreciated for how connected they truly are.
1: Yes, they are. There's a number of ways of going at this, but I think it's particularly partly that there's a negative I'm trying to overcome, which is that I think people say your calling in life is to be holy rather than to be happy, and sort of setting them up as a, there's like a polarity there. And again, behind that, as you just said, there's a hint of the joy versus happiness distinction there as well, which is don't be shallow and trivial and flippant and just, and of course, I totally agree as a pastor, an evangelist, you'd want people to not pursue the shallow, trivial things of the world. You want them to pursue the deep resources of joy that are found in God and to pursue holiness, in which ultimately is where you will find your greatest joy. So I agree with that in if you frame it that way. I just don't like the framing. I think the framing would be better to say you find deep holiness and deep happiness, joy in God, or you can find shallow, performative works righteousness, which isn't really a deep form of righteousness, holiness, and shallow performative pleasure, which isn't really deeply satisfying and has worn off the following morning or later that hour. And to pair them that way, to flip the axis in a way, so you've got the deep and the shallow at opposite ends of the spectrum rather than holiness and happiness. So I wanted to do that, but I also think it plays quite a big role. I write a chapter in the book on happiness and place and space, and basically try and think through a theological understanding of physical space as it relates to holiness and happiness in the Bible, using particularly the tabernacle and the temple.
0: Yes.
1: And I think when you do that, you realize the holiest place on earth is the happiest place on earth. It's in throughout the Bible. It is in Eden. It is in the tabernacle. It is in the temple. It is in the physical person of the Lord Jesus Christ. It is in the church. That what happens is this sort of, I think you might even have used this word earlier, the magnet, the idea of God's drawing us towards him. And so simultaneously, the temple system proclaims to those who use it and avail themselves of it, both, this is a place of deep and profound holiness because the being you're coming to is utterly other than you, and proclaims, and that's on through the sacrificial system, the veils, the distance, the process that you have to go through, the God, you know, God above the cherubim, but you only approach him once a year, all of those sorts of things. But it also proclaims deep happiness and deep joy by being festooned with Eden imagery everywhere and constantly these visions of rivers and water flowing from the throne and flowers and life and the almond tree that's budded and the life-giving words of the law which have been given to Israel, and there's bread in abundance and there's miracles cascading out from this place, and it's just filled with, you know, pomegranates and gourds and open flowers and gold and almost, and then there's, you know, sort of musicians leading everybody and corralling people towards worship. And I think the temple is designed in such a way as to make it obvious that this is the happiest place in the world and it's the holiest place in the world. And the psalmists constantly sing,

0: songs about it and see, glorious things of you have spoken, O Zion, city of our God. All of my streams are found in you. This is the joy of the whole earth. This is the happiest place in the world. And they sing all these songs about it. And sometimes we sing those songs about it, but maybe somewhere there's a dissonance that we don't quite see the connection that this place of intense holiness is a place of intense happiness. And that's because ultimate holiness and ultimate happiness are both found in God. And so I think the invitation then to be holy is, in a manner of speaking, an invitation to be happy.
1: Yeah.
0: And our theology of place is one way in which we can help wrestle with that, I think.
1: Yeah. This was my favorite chapter in your book, personally.
0: Oh, great.
1: Well, and part of the reason was because without jumping to it too quickly, you made a very compelling and strong case across the entire canon of scripture that almost like the ring on the lens of a camera as you begin to turn it, you know, the picture begins take shape and get sharper and sharper and sharper, and then we finally come to the New Testament and we see Jesus in clear, defined, you know, beautiful, a face we can recognize, and it's like the camera just comes into focus and suddenly the center and the epicenter of our experience of God and happiness and holiness suddenly becomes intensely personal, and there's a shift from place to person. And for me, that, yes, that was just like the lights went on, and I thought, oh, that's beautiful, that's compelling, and he's right. He convinced me.
0: Well, I'm so glad. I mean, if you just give me one psalm, so Psalm 65, just even one line in the psalm, but it's this wonderful praises due to you, O God, in Zion, and to you shall vows be performed, that psalm. And it says, blessed or Asher, flourishing, happy, is the one you choose and bring near to dwell in your courts. We shall be satisfied, which is that word, filled or sated or delighted or whatever, with the goodness of your house, the holiness of your temple. And that line alone, like, we are happy when we draw near to you. We flourish. We are made joyful. We are blessed when we draw near to you, and we will be satisfied or filled or sated with the goodness of your house and the holiness of your temple. So that's how Christians work. That obviously that's the temple we have to then transpose into New Testament context of the gathering of the people of God and the church. But that Psalms for us, that's the way God's people worship. We come along and we expect to be filled and to be delighted by the holiness of your temple, and because those two things go together. So I'm glad that was helpful.
1: Very. So let's talk about then, because this book that you wrote was not only well-grounded theologically, which of course it was, but it also kind of gave you some handholds to grab onto and step on some practical things. So, and I'm sure this is one of the things that people who are engaging you on this topic just want to know. Okay, well, I would love to experience some growth in my own life of a greater happiness in the Lord. How do I make some progress in that? What does it look like to pursue this, you know, in my own life?
0: Yeah. So, I mean, I hope for some that my book will help. I think with lots of ideas in there, not ideas. I think some of it's like counsel or that I think could be helpful. If I start with the single most, it might be the sentence that has most influenced my Christian life, which is George Mueller in his diary says, I realized that my first great duty in the morning is to have my soul happy in the Lord.
1: Yeah.
0: And he was speaking quite literally. He elaborates it in a remarkable passage where he says, I actually need to have my soul happy in the Lord through reflection on his word and what it says to me, even before I pray. And if you know anything about George Mueller, you might not have heard of him, but if you, I know you have, David, but but even if people haven't done anything about him, like the first thing you hear about him is prayer, is faith for, you know, for what he was building, building orphanages. And it was an extraordinary amount of prayer. But he said, even before I do that, I have to have my soul happy in the Lord, because if I don't, and this is a John Piper gloss, says, I have to have my soul happy in the Lord, because until I am, I'm no use to anybody, because I'm trying to fill up my heart with something else. So I actually have to prioritize joy in God. And when I say prioritize, I don't mean in the classic modern British American way, I've got 11 priorities today. I mean, you literally make it the first thing you do. But once you're up and dressed, that's what I do. And I think that

0: Now, that to me has been quite a life-changing advice, and it then came with another piece of advice I heard from somebody who said, you need to find out what helps you get happy in God and make a discipline out of it. And those two things, like what I'm going to do, I'm going to start the day by having my soul happy in the Lord, and I'm going to find out what helps me do that and make a habit or a discipline out of it. And so then I found that's actually quite an important part of that's what my devotional life is, I think. My whatever we call it, our quiet times, or that's not always my favorite phrase, but that thing we do where we set aside time. It might be very short. A mother's got, multiple kids kicking off around the house, and you say, if I get 5 minutes, I've done well. And there might be others who say, no, I spend an hour. Like, I mean, all sorts of variants, but that's what I'm trying to do with that bit of the day. So I'm trying to prioritize my soul to be drawn. So that to me was really important advice. And then I think finding out the ways in which that happens in your life, and they will vary dramatically, the sorts of things people find. But trial and error helps us here a lot. How do you find you really, when you pray, your soul really rejoices in the Lord? How do you find it when you read your Bible? How do you find it when you, whatever, fasting, giving, even these other habits? What works? So there's some of that. I think understanding, and we touched on this a moment ago, that our temperament, I think, is important. And there's a chapter in the book on this about how we think through who we are, the way we are made. Because I think that if you are a cheerful, a naturally temperamentally sunny person, certain things will work well for you, which if you were to then say, and this is therefore what a more melancholic temperament person should do, would make it worse for that person because they then feel like they are being made to feel guilty for not feeling happier than they are, in addition to the fact that they don't feel as happy just because of the way they're wired. And I think that can be really hard actually for some people who struggle with depression in a more serious fashion, or have obsessive behaviors and so on, and condition, which all of those things actually make it, you just go, you need to understand your own temperament. And some of us, just our baseline, our set point is higher or lower than others. And we mustn't feel that we're somehow failing by not being more upbeat than we are about other things. We just, our temperaments shape us in that way. And I talk quite a lot about how that works. And then I think there's quite a lot of the way we just form normal, the virtues of the Christian life are all happiness-inducing virtues. So the practice of growing in humility. Humility makes you happier. Humble people are happier.
1: Yes.
0: Because what you expect and what you think you are entitled to goes down. And grateful people are happier because what you realize you actually have goes up. And so what happens if you can sort of picture it as like, if you're on a scale of 1 to 10, if I think I deserve an 8 and what I think I've got is a 4, that gap of 4 points is grumbling.
1: Yep.
0: Is if what I think I deserve is a 2 and what I think I've got is a 7, that gap of 5 points is celebration. And therefore, humility actually increases our joy. Gratitude increases our joy. Love more than it. Love is the ultimate example, I think, of something that the more we love, the happier we are. But we need to realize that also, the more we love, the more sadness we will often experience, because love is what makes us happy and it is what makes us sad. And if our job in life, what we're trying to do is to stave off or inoculate ourselves against sorrow, we will rob ourselves of the greatest opportunities for happiness and pleasure and joy as well. And therefore, happy people cry more. Blessed are those who mourn. You do, because you're invested, because you love, you stake your joy in other people's. In other people's good, in loving other people, in loving God, and therefore you do suffer more and you lose more, but in the end you gain far more as well. So, and those are a few examples I touch on, but I think they're quite tangible things, that some of them very ordinary everyday things, and some of them much deeper character things, which over a lifetime I think lead to far greater joy. But we do need to understand who we are and kind of manage expectations based on some self-awareness as well, which so I'm trying to do both of those things in the book at the same time.
1: The book is Happiness, What It Is, Where to Find It, and How to Make It Last Forever by Andrew Wilson. And Andrew, thank you so much for spending time with us on Haven today.
0: It's been an absolute pleasure. Thank you.

0: Trust and Obey from Commons Worship. This is Haven Today. I'm David Wolin. You've been listening to pastor and author Andrew Wilson chatting with me about his brand new book titled Happiness, and I'd love to send you a copy. It's our way of saying thank you for supporting this ministry of Haven, which points to Jesus each and every day. 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Again, haventoday.org. I'm David Wolin. Won't you come back again next time? We'll be keeping it all about Jesus. It's the great story here on Haven Today.
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0: For your walk with Jesus, I'm David Wolin with Haven Today, inviting you to anchor your day in God's Word. Ever heard the quote, "Preach the gospel at all times, when necessary, use words"? Often it's attributed to St. Francis of Assisi, but there are two problems. First, he never said it. Second, it's poor advice. The content of the gospel cannot be shared only by actions. Words are necessary. Paul wrote in Romans 10, "How can they believe in the one whom they have not heard? And how can they hear without someone preaching to them?" So don't play charades with the gospel. Open your mouth and proclaim that the Father sent the Son to die in the place of sinners, so that by faith in him they may have eternal life. That is the gospel. Get more encouragement for your walk with Jesus at haventoday.org.
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1: Even in the darkness, even when God seems silent and slow, you can be honest with Him. You can tell Him you're frightened, that the waiting is almost more than you can bear, and still trust Him. 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It's called Job, A Man of Heroic Endurance. 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The collection includes 22 sermons on CD. 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Along the way, Chuck infuses practical application that equips you to deal with adversity of any kind. 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I'm Bill Meyer. 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
1: At the conclusion of Romans chapter 8, the Apostle Paul declares to us a

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3: Good morning. This is Christy Hansen back with a five-day forecast. This morning we'll see a mix of sun and clouds with a high of 29 and a low of 11 later on. Tomorrow and Friday we can expect sunshine and highs around 26. Over the weekend a mix of sun and clouds with highs in the low 20s. 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
2: Good morning. This is Christy Hansen back with a five-day forecast. This morning we'll see a mix of sun and clouds with a high of 29 and a low of 11 later on. Tomorrow and Friday we can expect sunshine and highs around 26. Over the weekend, a mix of sun and clouds with highs in the low 20s. 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
7: Good morning. This is Christy Hansen back with a five-day forecast. This morning we'll see a mix of sun and clouds with a high of 29 and a low of 11 later on. Tomorrow and Friday we can expect sunshine and highs around 26. Over the weekend, a mix of sun and clouds with highs in the low 20s. 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
3: Good morning. This is Christy Hansen back with a five-day forecast. This morning we'll see a mix of sun and clouds with a high of 29 and a low of 11 later on. Tomorrow on Friday, we can expect sunshine and highs around 26. Over the weekend, a mix of sun and clouds with highs in the low 20s. 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
2: Good morning. This is Christy Hansen back with a five-day forecast. This morning we'll see a mix of sun and clouds with a high of 29 and a low of 11 later on. Tomorrow and Friday we can expect sunshine and highs around 26. Over the weekend, a mix of sun and clouds with highs in the low 20s. 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
2: Good morning. This is Christy Hansen back with a 5-day forecast. This morning we'll see a mix of sun and clouds with a high of 29 and a low of 11 later on. Tomorrow on Friday we can expect sunshine and highs around 26. Over the weekend a mix of sun and clouds with highs in the low 20s. 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
5: Good morning. This is Christy Hansen back with a 5-day forecast. This morning we'll see a mix of sun and clouds with a high of 29 and a low of 11 later on. Tomorrow and Friday we can expect sunshine and highs around 26. Over the weekend, a mix of sun and clouds with highs in the low 20s. 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
1: Good morning. This is Christy Hansen back with a five-day forecast. This morning we'll see a mix of sun and clouds with a high of 29 and a low of 11 later on. Tomorrow on Friday we can expect sunshine and highs around 26. Over the weekend, a mix of sun and clouds with highs in the low 20s. 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
2: Good morning. This is Christy Hansen back with a 5-day forecast. This morning we'll see a mix of sun and clouds with a high of 29 and a low of 11 later on. Tomorrow on Friday, we can expect sunshine and highs around 26. Over the weekend, a mix of sun and clouds with highs in the low 20s. 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
2: Good morning. This is Christy Hansen back with a 5-day forecast. This morning we'll see a mix of sun and clouds with a high of 29 and a low of 11 later on. Tomorrow and Friday we can expect sunshine and highs around 26. Over the weekend, a mix of sun and clouds with highs in the low 20s. 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
4: Good morning. This is Christy Hansen back with a 5-day forecast. This morning we'll see a mix of sun and clouds with a high of 29 and a low of 11 later on. Tomorrow and Friday we can expect sunshine and highs around 26. Over the weekend, a mix of sun and clouds with highs in the low 20s. 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
1: Good morning. I'm Eric Haddam. After 51 years, a family has sold the now Coast Swift Current Hotel, previously a Days Inn, and originally the iconic Horseshoe Lodge. Patty Rogers, former owner of the Coast Swift Current Hotel, talks about the hotel's past.
2: We were the first Days Inn in Saskatchewan. We were 20 years as a Days Inn, and then the month that Dad passed,

0: Scan to Expense Music, Robert Plant. Hi there, I'm Rob Carney. Let's go. Coming up today, heads up. Back to school for thousands of youngsters across the province today, and that means school buses are firing up as we speak. And RCMP are issuing some reminders for us. When we're behind the wheel, we'll share. Sunny, warm, and breezy. The Wednesday forecast with unsettled weather moving into some sections of Saskatchewan tonight. That said, the long-range forecast is for lots of sunny, warm days in September. I'll share that story. Fresh off a most successful Taking It Back tour with the Guess Who. Guess Who was back on stage on the weekend with BTO, Randy Bachman. And just days before his 83rd birthday, he and the band have unveiled a tour for 2027. I'll share that story. And we'll play the music. Steely Dan, Steve Miller Band, Supertramp, and more. This rock and roll radio show for JGL, Partners in Agriculture. This is Wednesday, September 2nd, 2026. And today is a great day to be alive.
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3: Good morning, it's Eric Adam taking a look at your 5-day forecast. Today is going to see a mix of sun and cloud, 30% chance of showers this afternoon with a risk of a thunderstorm, wind southeast 20 kilometers an hour increasing to 40, gusting to 60 this afternoon with a high of 29 and humidex of 31. Tonight, partly cloudy, becoming cloudy this evening. Showers beginning this evening and ending overnight. Clearing before morning. Risk of a thunderstorm late this evening and after midnight. Wind southeast 40, gusting to 60, becoming south 20 overnight, and a low of 12. For Thursday, mainly sunny. Wind southwest 30, gusting to 50, with a high of 26. Friday, sunny and a high of 30. Saturday, sunny and a high of 25. And Sunday sees a mix of sun and cloud with a high of 24. 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

0: the Guess Who Saskatchewan Spass Music. Good morning, I'm Rob Carney. The Guess Who's Taking It Back tour was no small nostalgia trip. Burton Cummings and Randy Bachman took the band across North America for 33 shows in 33 venues over roughly 90 days from Moncton in late May to Vancouver just a few days ago. So Burton posted on socials the other day, and Randy Bachman was on stage with BTO just the other night at the Alaska State Fair. No rest. And BTO has announced a new tour, the No Speed Limit Tour. In 2027, they'll be going across the USA, starting in Orlando in January and continuing through March. It was during some downtime in Vancouver that Randy shared a short clip of an interview that he was doing and reflecting on the Taking It Back tour.
1: Here we are again, 50 years later, and what are we doing all that long? Playing 18 hit songs. Everybody, we were getting emails saying the only concert we've been to where we've known every word in every song for 2 hours. And we leave out 18 songs. I'm only doing 3 BTO songs. We're just conglomerating it all together. But everybody knows every word in every song. And that's kind of the magic of the night, is memories of like the happy days. From here backwards, every day is a happier day because nobody knows what tomorrow is. It's like now and yesterday. And all the songs are happy yesterdays.
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3: After 51 years, the family has sold the now Coast Swift Current Hotel, previously a Days Inn, and originally the iconic Horseshoe Lodge. And a University of Calgary anthropology professor says he isn't trying to prove whether extraterrestrials are visiting Earth. 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
3: Good morning, I'm Eric Haddam. New ownership has taken over the Coast Swift Current Hotel after it was recently sold by the family who owned the property for 51 years. Patty Rogers, a former owner of the Coast Swift Current Hotel, shares that her father purchased the Horseshoe Lodge in 1975, located where the current hotel is today.
4: The original Horseshoe Lodge, it was like a shape of a horseshoe, and the swimming pool was in the middle of the horseshoe. And all the rooms, you'd drive up to your room, and then it also had an inside door that opened to the pool. And it was like a honeymoon destination in North America.
3: Rogers says the location became the first Days Inn in the province, and later the first Coast Hotel in the province. A local researcher is examining how some people are attempting to contact extraterrestrial beings through a practice he calls techno-shamanism. Assistant Professor Shane Dahl works at the University of Calgary and has been studying groups involved in close encounters of the fifth kind. He says participants use meditation, visualization, and technology in attempts to communicate with UFOs.
5: So the claim is that they're able to actually do this.
3: Dahl says the practice resembles traditional forms of shamanism, but with modern technology added to the process. He emphasizes that the claims are anecdotal and have not been scientifically verified. Shaunavon musician Whitey Summers is reflecting on a busy and successful year in his music career. Summers recently earned silver for International Male Songwriter of the Year at the International Singer-Songwriters Association Awards in Atlanta. He says the recognition is particularly special as he approaches 50 years as a professional musician.
6: It's a nice feeling to be recognized for the work I've put in.
3: Summers says he's now working on new material for another album.

0: Music that makes you feel good. That's Green Day on Saskatchewan's Best Music. I'm Rob Carney. Thanks so much for listening today. Well, city streets in Moose Jaw, real active over the past couple of days. As you may or may not know, there's a Saskatchewan Polytechnic campus in Moose Jaw, and it's right between the radio station and my house, so I drive by it pretty much every day. Hundreds and hundreds of students coming and going, and hundreds of cars parked all around the campus. And that campus is just kind of kitty-corner to an elementary school, which will be in session today. King George School, actually, that's where I went for grade 6, 7, and 8. A special place in my heart, right? It's the hood. It's my hood. So, I'm talking about this because it's back to school for thousands of Saskatchewan children, and I mean across the province. And with that, a special message sent out on socials by the RCMP. I got it for you.
1: Hello, everyone. I'm Inspector Lee Kinnelson, and I've got some back-to-school safety tips for you. When you're traveling through a school zone, please slow down. 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Parents, have a chat with your children about online safety. Remind them never to share their passwords, their locations, or any personal information. Encourage your kids to speak up if they observe bullying or they see something suspicious. And with that, let's have a safe and fun school year.
0: You're welcome.
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2: Good morning, it's Eric Adam. Take a look at your five-day forecast. Today is going to see a mix of sun and cloud, 30% chance of showers this afternoon with a risk of a thunderstorm. Wind southeast 20, increasing to 40, gusting to 60 kilometers an hour this afternoon with a high of 29 and a humidex of 31. Tonight, partly cloudy, becoming cloudy this evening. Showers beginning this evening and ending overnight, clearing before morning. Risk of a thunderstorm late this evening and after midnight. Wind southeast 40, gusting to 60, becoming south 20 overnight and a low of 12. For Thursday, mainly sunny, wind southwest 30, gusting to 50 with a high of 26. Friday, sunny and a high of 30. Saturday, sunny and a high of 26.

0: 25, and on Sunday, a mix of sun and cloud with a high of 24. 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

0: Kick it out with Heart on Saskatchewan's Best Music. I'm Rob Carney. Kicking it out today. Back from the two-week vacation on Monday, and Monday was just a blur, like trying to catch up with everything and everybody. And then yesterday, there were some challenging times, but I feel good today. And the 3:30 wake-up call was like normal. Coffee tasted good, and everything's great. And looking for your company anytime, 306-693-8000. 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Matter of fact, the phone line's ringing right now.
1: Hello, Mr. Carney. How are you today?
0: Hey, Pierogi Patty. Pretty good, you?
1: Good, good. How was your holidays?
0: It was really good. Everything went according to plan.
1: Awesome, awesome. And you're so happy to be back at work, right?
0: Well, kinda, kinda.
1: Good for you. Good for you. You were missed for sure.
0: Well, thank you.
1: You have a wonderful day.
0: You too, Patty. Take care.
1: Will do.
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3: 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And Shaunavon blues musician Whitey Summers is celebrating an International Songwriting Award. 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
0: 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Memories of Shake the Lake in Regina just a couple of weeks ago. It's 54-40.

0: music that makes you feel good. That's Roy Orbison. I'm Rob Carney. Thanks for tuning in on this fine Wednesday morning, September 2nd. Back to school for thousands of Saskatchewan children. Good luck with that today if you're taking the kids to school or if Grandma and Grandpa, you're chipping in. Have a great day. It's a magical time of year, isn't it? You know what would be magical is winning the lottery. And we still don't have anyone coming forward to claim that $44 million Lotto 649 gold ball jackpot. The ticket from August 8th. The most recent report still described the ticket holder as unidentified. So it was sold somewhere in Saskatchewan, not in Regina or Saskatoon. So we're still waiting. I hope it's somebody I know. I could at least get invited to the party. Word on the street in Moose Jaw is there was a gold ball winner just recently, a $1 million jackpot, and I've heard that that person is going to be claiming their prize this week. Now, I don't have that confirmed either, but I'll let you know when I do. Hey, speaking of winning the lottery, we've got great weather ahead for the months of September. Environment Canada, the Weather Network, the Old Farmer's Almanac, everybody's on the same page. More on that story coming up in minutes.
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3: Good morning, it's Eric Adam taking a look at your 5-day forecast. Today is going to see a mix of sun and cloud, 30% chance of showers this afternoon with a risk of a thunderstorm, winds southeast 20 kilometers an hour increasing to 40, gusting to 60 this afternoon with a high of 29 and humidex of 31. Tonight, partly cloudy, becoming cloudy this evening, showers beginning this evening and ending overnight, clearing before morning, risk of a thunderstorm late this evening and after midnight, wind southeast 40, gusting to 60, becoming south 20 overnight, and a low of 12. For Thursday, mainly sunny, wind southwest 30, gusting to 50 with a high of 26. Friday, sunny and a high of 30. Saturday, sunny and a high of 25. And Sunday, sees a mix of sun and cloud with a high of 24. 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

Classic hits on Saskatchewan's best music. Good morning, I'm Rob Carney. So the Old Farmer's Almanac is out, the Canadian edition for the next year. And the forecast, the winter forecast for Saskatchewan, calling for a mild, dry winter in most of central and southern Saskatchewan. Up north, cold and snowy. Now, I'll expand on that story next week. I've got an interview lined up with Old Farmer's Almanac managing editor Sarah Perot on Friday, so we'll be hearing from her next week. In the meantime and in between time, the forecast from the Old Farmer's Almanac for this month calling for above normal temperatures. Environment Canada telling us the same thing. And the Weather Network.

0: Same thing. Meteorologist Melinda Singh on the outlook for September.
1: September is finally here, but will summer be holding on for a little bit longer? Starting off the early September pattern, we have a heat dome over the central United States. This is going to pump in heat all the way into Canada. For a majority of the major cities for the first week of September, including areas towards the north, cooler than normal towards BC South Coast and Atlantic Canada. We'll continue to track that pattern for majority of the month of September as a troughing pattern will develop on BC's coast. But east of the Rockies, that's where we'll be dealing with above seasonal temperatures. Many pleasant days, even though temperatures will start to decline throughout the month of September. Now, we'll also be dealing with many rainfall opportunities as the Ring of Fire storm track develops on top of the ridge of high pressure, allowing storms to deviate and move into southern areas of the prairies, Ontario, and Quebec as well.
0: A heat dome in the States moving this way. All in favor? Hear, hear.
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3: After 51 years, a family has sold the now Coast Swift Current Hotel, previously a Days Inn, and originally the iconic Horseshoe Lodge. And a University of Calgary anthropology professor says he isn't trying to prove whether extraterrestrials are visiting Earth. These are just some of the stories that you can find on SwiftCurrentOnline.com.
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13: Rob Carney in the morning.
0: So, true story, I've eaten just about every kind of canned fish you can get, from sardines to salmon to tuna, herring, pickled herring. Good. My dad used to buy canned pilchards and drain them and bread them and fry them up for Sunday breakfast. I miss those days. But for all these years, I've been listening to this song and never seen a can of kippers. And then one day, just a few years ago, I'm in a dollar store and there's a can of kippers. And I bought it and I ate them for lunch, not breakfast. But they are very delicious. Could we have kippers for breakfast, Mummy Dear, Mummy Dear? Supertramp, Saskatchewan's best meat.

just another classic on Saskatchewan's best music. Good morning. It'll be another day of waiting around for the ground to dry up for harvest operations to continue across most of the province after all the rain we got earlier this week. Harvest will get fired up again.

0: And we've got good conditions here today for drying. We got sunny and breezy conditions across most of central and southern Saskatchewan on the way. Speaking of the farm, three people from Saskatchewan have been selected as participants in the Canadian Cattle Young Leaders Program for 2026-27. Blythe Clements of Broadview, Jessica Davey from just southwest of Saskatoon, and Olivia Wojdiak of Shell Lake. Congratulations to all. And making headlines, farm cash receipts up more than 4% in first half of 2026. You can read that story and a whole lot more in the Ag News section of your local Golden West News website today.
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9: 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So,

0: Street Heart, Saskatchewan's best music. They're coming off a busy summer. They had a show in Estevan. They played the Saskatoon X just a couple of weeks ago. And now they're taking some time off. They don't have another show booked until October 30th at the Rogers Forum in Abbotsford, BC. You can read all about it at streetheart.ca. You can also follow Street Heart on Facebook. You're welcome.
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2: A University of Calgary anthropology professor says he's researching people attempting to initiate contact with UFOs. And Shaunavon blues musician Whitey Summers is celebrating an International Songwriting Award. 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
3: 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Tariffs impacting the agriculture industry. Well, tariffs are impacting everybody across North America these days, thanks to President Donald Trump. And while trade uncertainty continues, Farm Credit Canada is telling us diversification remains the best long-term solution for Canadian agriculture. We'll have more on that story coming up after 8 o'clock. This is the Sam Roberts Band on Saskatchewan's Best Music.

0: Any canola fields, Bertha armyworm outbreaks, and expanding cabbage seed pod weevil populations were among the many key challenges growers faced. Sask Oilseeds Extension Agrologist Ian Epp.
1: Overall, I think the canola crop looks pretty good, but it's an exceptionally exciting year. We had Bertha armyworm breakouts, we had more cabbage seed pod weevil than before, and that's just the insects, and now we have the whole gamut of diseases as well.
0: Epp says producers should continue evaluating fields for insect damage and use those observations to guide management decisions next season.
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0: The Swift Current Broncos opened their preseason with a 3-2 loss to the Regina Pats in the annual rookie game. The Broncos opened the scoring in the second period on a goal from Jackson Dean with assists from Cohen Rotar and Easton Pitts. Regina answered, but Rotar put Swift Current back in front with an assist from Luke Huska. The Pats scored twice more to claim the win. The Broncos host the Saskatoon Blades Friday night at Innovation Plex. Puck drop is at 7. Former Swift Current Broncos forward Jackson Gauthier has found his next hockey home. The 19-year-old left winger signed Monday with the Beaver Lodge Blades of the Northwest Junior Hockey League, returning to his home province of Alberta. Gauthier started last season with the Fort McMurray Oil Barons, recording 14 points in 15 games before being recalled by the Broncos in November. He finished the season with 20 points in 45 games in Swift Current. The Toronto Blue Jays mustered only 3 hits in a 6-1 loss to the Cleveland Guardians Tuesday night. Cleveland pitcher Gavin Williams struck out 13 batters and allowed 2 singles across 7 innings. The Jays look to tie the series tonight. They'll start Dylan Cease on the mound. Cleveland is set to start lefty Joey Cantillo. And the Anaheim Ducks have announced yesterday they'll be retiring Ryan Getzlaf's number 15. The franchise is set to retire the number on the January 30th game against the Nashville Predators. Getzlaf played his entire NHL career in Anaheim, scoring 282 goals with 1,019 points. And if something's happening in your community, from breaking news to big game scores, make sure you're telling us first. Call 306-773-NEWS or visit SwiftCurrentOnline.com and click on Submit News.
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0: Good morning, it's Eric Adam, taking a look at your 5-day forecast. Today is going to see a mix of sun and cloud, 30% chance of showers this afternoon with a risk of a thunderstorm, winds southeast 20 kilometers an hour increasing to 40, gusting to 60 this afternoon with a high of 29 and humidex of 31. Tonight, partly cloudy, becoming cloudy this evening, showers beginning this evening and ending overnight, clearing before morning, risk of a thunderstorm late this evening and after midnight, winds southeast 40, gusting to 60, becoming south 20 overnight and a low of 12. For Thursday, mainly sunny, winds southwest 30, gusting to 50 with a high of 26. Friday, sunny and a high of 30. Saturday, sunny and a high of 25. And Sunday, sees a mix of sun and cloud with a high of 24. 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
3: Canada's agri-food sector is among the industries most exposed to the latest round of U.S. tariffs. Farm Credit Canada Vice President and Chief Economist Craig Johnson says over the past year and a half, we've seen a number of tariffs put in place.
4: These 338 tariffs explicitly identify many Canadian ag and agri-food sectors or that the ag and food sector rely on. And the other really important piece here is there's no CUSMA exemption.
3: FCC estimates roughly $3.5 billion worth of Canadian exports face direct exposure under the new tariffs. Johnson says diversification remains the best long-term solution.
4: It's about growing more opportunities outside of the North American economy to try to capture some of that value at home, but that also brings that resilience. So when there are disruptions to supply chains, which more or less are outside of our control often, especially as producers or manufacturers, you're becoming more resilient by diversifying your products, and you're hopefully trying to capture a bit more value at home as well by doing that.
3: For Golden West, I'm Glendalee Allen Bossler.
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0: Whitney Houston, Saskatchewan's best music. I'm Rob Kearney. In case you missed it at the top of the hour, our Glenda Lee Ellen Vossler reporting on Farm Credit Canada, telling us diversification remains the best long-term solution for Canadian agriculture. While trade uncertainty continues, FCC Vice President and Chief Economist Craig Johnson saying we already have access to numerous international markets and we should continue expanding value-added production.
1: So we've benefited so much from trade with the United States for decades. And it's not about abandoning that, but it's about growing more opportunities outside of the North American economy to try to capture some of that value at home. But that also brings that resilience. So when there are disruptions to supply chains, which more or less are outside of our control often, especially as producers or manufacturers, you're becoming more resilient by diversifying your products. And you're hopefully trying to capture a bit more value at home as well by doing that.
0: This whole tariff thing is impacting people across North America, and I've been wondering, how will it impact me? How will the latest U.S. and Canadian tariffs affect the average Saskatchewan family? I spent some time kicking around the World Wide Web yesterday, and I found some interesting articles. I'll break them down for you on my daily commentary coming up before 8:30.
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3: Good morning, it's Eric Adam taking a look at your five-day forecast. Today is going to see a mix of sun and cloud, 30% chance of showers this afternoon with a risk of a thunderstorm, wind southeast 20 kilometers an hour increasing to 40, gusting to 60 this afternoon with a high of 29 and humid X of 31. Tonight, partly cloudy, becoming cloudy this evening, showers beginning this evening and ending overnight, clearing before morning, risk of a thunderstorm late this evening and after midnight, wind southeast 40, gusting to 60, becoming south 20 overnight, and a low of 12. For Thursday, mainly sunny, wind southwest 30, gusting to 50, with a high of 26. Friday, sunny and a high of 30. Saturday, sunny and a high of 25. And Sunday, sees a mix of sun and cloud with a high of 24. 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

0: Stockton and BTO on Saskatchewan's Best Music. Just days after wrapping up the very successful Taking It Back tour with the Guess Who, Randy Bachman was back on stage with BTO at the Alaska State Fair on Monday night. The dude's going to be 83 years old in just a few days, and BTO has already announced a new tour for 2027. We'll have a whole lot more on that tour in the coming days, right here on Saskatchewan's Best Music.
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2: After 51 years, the family has sold the now Coast Swift Current Hotel, previously a Days Inn, and originally the iconic Horseshoe Lodge. And a University of Calgary anthropology professor says he isn't trying to prove whether extraterrestrials are visiting Earth. 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
4: So, how will the latest U.S. and Canadian tariffs affect the average Saskatchewan family? I've been looking for answers, and I found an analogy that most of us can relate to. You've adopted a new household pet. You may not see it right away, but sooner or later it's going to eat money. Maybe it's the new fridge that suddenly costs a couple $100 more. Maybe it's farm equipment, auto parts, electronics, or that gadget you didn't need but ordered anyway. The way I understand it, governments charge tariffs at the border. Companies pay them, retailers pass them along, and eventually your Visa statement says, guess who really paid? Saskatchewan's a little different. We're growing crops, mining potash, and pumping oil, so the bigger worry isn't the price of a toaster. It's what happens if businesses stop investing, hiring slows down, or export markets get grumpy. For now, most families probably won't notice a financial earthquake, more like a slow leak in the wallet. Just enough to make you wonder why everything costs a little more than it did the last time you looked. I'm Rob Kearney.

0: music that makes you feel good. Classic hits, Saskatchewan's best music. Hey, a great time of year for sports fans. Hockey getting underway, football's in full swing. Baseball continues in the major leagues. Let's check the scoreboard, shall we? Western Hockey League preseason action last night. In Saskatoon, the Prince Albert Raiders beat the Blades 6-5. Regina Pats came from behind to beat the Broncos in Regina at the Brandt Center. 3-2 the final score, Regina over Swift Current. Tonight, the Moose Jaw Warriors visit the Pats at the Brandt Center. SJHL training camps well underway, and the preseason gets going on Friday. Some interlocking with the Manitoba and Alberta leagues. So Yorkton will travel to Verdun to play there on Friday night. Kindersley will be in Lloydminster, and the Nipawin Hawks are hosting the Humboldt Broncos on Friday night. Major leagues, Toronto Blue Jays lost to Cleveland last night, 6-1 the final score. So the Jays now 2.5 games behind the Guardians, so it's almost a must-win tonight. The Blue Jays taking on the Guardians in Cleveland. First pitch, 4:40, and that game is on your radio. 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
5: Good morning, it's Eric Adam. Take a look at your 5-day forecast. Today is going to see a mix of sun and cloud, 30% chance of showers this afternoon with a risk of a thunderstorm. Wind southeast 20, increasing to 40, gusting to 60 kilometers an hour this afternoon with a high of 29 and a humid X of 31. Tonight, partly cloudy, becoming cloudy this evening. Showers beginning this evening and ending overnight, clearing before morning. Risk of a thunderstorm late this evening and after midnight. Wind southeast 40, gusting to 60, becoming south 20 overnight and a low of 12. For Thursday, mainly sunny, winds southwest 30, gusting to 50 with a high of 26. Friday, sunny and a high of 30. Saturday, sunny and a high of 25. And on Sunday, a mix of sun and cloud with a high of 24. Local news, local weather, local sports, and local radio can all be found on SwiftCurrentOnline.com.
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0: Saskatchewan's best music. Sun's going down earlier and earlier these days. And that means the Old Farmer's Almanac is on bookshelves right now. Yeah, the brand new 2027 edition. And I'm checking the Canada winter forecast. It's calling for a mild and dry winter for central and southern Saskatchewan. Cold and snowy up north. The good news for September is the Farmer's Almanac, Environment Canada, and the Weather Network all telling us September will be warmer than normal. Melinda Singh is a meteorologist with the Weather Network.
1: September is finally here, but will summer be holding on for a little bit longer? Starting off the early September pattern, we have a heat dome over the central United States. This is going to pump in heat all the way into Canada. For a majority of the major cities for the first week of September, including areas towards the north, cooler than normal towards BC South Coast and Atlantic Canada. We'll continue to track that pattern for majority of the month of September as a troughing pattern will develop on BC's coast. But east of the Rockies, that's where we'll be dealing with above seasonal temperatures. Many pleasant days, even though temperatures will start to decline throughout the month of September. Now, we'll also be dealing with many rainfall opportunities as the Ring of Fire storm tracks develops on top of the ridge of high pressure, allowing storms to deviate and move into southern areas of the prairies, Ontario, and Quebec as well.
0: And I'm not so sure about that ring of fire.

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2: A University of Calgary anthropology professor says he's researching people attempting to initiate contact with UFOs. And Shaunavon blues musician Whitey Summers is celebrating an International Songwriting Award. 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
0: His Roll with the Punches tour rolls into Thunder Bay tonight and another show there tomorrow. And then this Saturday night, Sastel Center, Saskatoon. Brian Adams will be here to play some rock and roll for us. You can still get tickets as low as $55 each at brianadams.com. 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

0: 60 with a high of 26. Friday, sunny and a high of 30. Saturday, sunny and a high of 25. And Sunday sees a mix of sun and cloud with a high of 24. 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

0: 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It's Saskatchewan's best music. I'm Rob Carney. Our Cross Saskatchewan checkup with DiscoverHumboldt.com today, where there's lots making news. The headline: Saskatchewan alcohol producers back 50% levy on U.S. imports. 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For sure. 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It's positive news for those who recycle, and doesn't everybody in and around Humboldt? 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
10: Good morning, it's Eric Adam. Take a look at your five-day forecast. Today is going to see a mix of sun and cloud, 30% chance of showers this afternoon with a risk of a thunderstorm, winds southeast 20 kilometers an hour, increasing to 40, gusting to 60 this afternoon.

0: Oh, I hope he does that one for us when he comes to Moose Jaw later this fall. I'm Rob Carney. That's Tom Cochran with Red Rider. He is going to be with Amanda Marshall on their White Hot Dark Horse Tour, Saturday, November 7th, Temple Garden Center, Moose Jaw. 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

0: Cannibals, a classic hit on Saskatchewan's Best Music. I'm Rob Kearney. I think it was yesterday I mentioned that the Saskatchewan Fall Suppers Facebook page is starting to populate. And most of the fall or foul suppers are coming up in October and November, a harvest celebration of sorts. You're right, right? But there are some coming up in September. As a matter of fact, the St. Martin's Church Fowl Supper is coming up September 20th, a week earlier than normal. That'll be at the Pike Lake Community Hall, just 20 minutes out of Saskatoon. You can find all the details. Matter of fact, you can make a schedule to travel all around to Saskatchewan Fall Suppers by going to Saskatchewan Fall Suppers on Facebook. Hope you have a wonderful day. I'm Rob Kearney. I'll see you tomorrow.
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2: After 51 years, a family has sold the now Coast Swift Current Hotel, previously a Days Inn, and originally the iconic Horseshoe Lodge. And a University of Calgary anthropology professor says he isn't trying to prove whether extraterrestrials are visiting Earth. 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
2: Good morning, I'm Eric Haddam. New ownership has taken over the Coast Swift Current Hotel after it was recently sold by the family who owned the property for 51 years. Patty Rogers, a former owner of the Coast Swift Current Hotel, shares that her father purchased the Horseshoe Lodge in 1975, located where the current hotel is today.
3: The original Horseshoe Lodge, it was like a shape of a horseshoe, and the swimming pool was in the middle of the horseshoe. And all the rooms, you'd drive up to your room, and then it also had an inside door that opened to the pool. And it was like a honeymoon destination in North America.
2: Rogers says the location became the first Days Inn in the province, and later the first Coast Hotel in the province. A local researcher is examining how some people are attempting to contact extraterrestrial beings through a practice he calls technology.

0: increasing to 60, becoming south 20 overnight and a low of 12. For Thursday, mainly sunny, winds southwest 30, gusting to 50 with a high of 26. Friday, sunny and a high of 30. Saturday, sunny and a high of 25. And on Sunday, a mix of sun and cloud with a high of 24. 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
1: Canada's agri-food sector is among the industries most exposed to the latest round of U.S. tariffs. Farm Credit Canada Vice President and Chief Economist Craig Johnson says over the past year and a half, we've seen a number of tariffs put in place.
2: These 338 tariffs explicitly identify many Canadian ag and agri-food sectors or that the ag and food sector rely on. And the other really important piece here is there's no CUSMA exemption.
1: FCC estimates roughly $3.5 billion worth of Canadian exports face direct exposure under the new tariffs. Johnson says diversification remains the best long-term solution.
2: It's about growing more opportunities outside of the North American economy to try to capture some of that value at home, but that also brings that resilience. So when there are disruptions to supply chains, which more or less are outside of our control often, especially as producers or manufacturers, you're becoming more resilient by diversifying your products, and you're hopefully trying to capture a bit more value at home as well by doing that.
1: For Golden West, I'm Glendalee Allen Vossler.
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The one and only Savage Garden with I Want You, kicking off the 10 o'clock hour in the morning show here on CKSW 570. Tara Garcia hanging out with you until 2 o'clock today. Hope you are having a wonderful Wednesday. Make sure you stick around. Next break, going to be heading on over to our greeting zone to see who is celebrating locally today. But first, it is Rick Astley, Together Forever.

Jeff Healy with How Long Can a Man Be Strong, taking us into 10:24 on this Wednesday morning here on CKSW 570. Tara with you. Join me now as we head on over to our greeting zone to see who is celebrating locally today and who will be crowned our Acropole birthday of the day. Let's start off with a very happy 15th birthday going out to Zoe Monet today. Happy 15th birthday, Zoe. You are a blessing to our family. We love you from Mom, Dad, and your four siblings. And Jade Descouteaux celebrating a 13th birthday today. Happy 13th birthday, Jade. Welcome to the teenage years, and what a way to start with your first day of grade 8. Enjoy your special day, beautiful girl. Tonight, the real birthday celebrations begin. We love you so much. Love Mom, Dad, Peyton, and Tedster. And Tyler Dickey celebrating a birthday today. Wishing our son-in-law Tyler Dickey a wonderful and happy 45th birthday. Love from Daryl and Sherry Unger. And Lady Kimberly Ann Mountbatten Latham is celebrating a birthday today. Have a wonderful day, Your Highness, from Lord Kenneth Latham and all the royal family. And finally, another birthday celebration going out to Tyler Dickey today. Have an awesome day. Love, Amanda, Evan, and Talia. And that looks like that's it for our celebrations for today. Extra special happy birthday going out to Tyler Dickey, who is our Acropole birthday of the day. We're going to put Tyler into our monthly draw for a chance to win that $25 gift card to the Acropole Family Restaurant and Lounge. Right now, we're going to find out what we can expect weather-wise with your local

Cherry Bomb, that was John Mellencamp. It is 10:32, good Wednesday morning. You are listening to The Morning Show here on CKSW 570. Tara hanging out with you. Make sure you stay tuned. Coming up, we had a visit from the Chinook Mental Health Capacity Building Team with students going back to school yesterday. They're coming in to tell us all about that and the importance of mental health with our kids at school. Going to be talking to them in just a minute, but first, it's Guess Who and Undone.

0: Triumph then, somebody's out there. It is 10:39 on this Wednesday morning, and you are listening to the morning show here on CKSW 570 with myself, Tara. But right now, we're going to throw it on over to another one of our good friends, Chris Martins from Country 94.1. A little earlier this morning, he received a visit from the Chinook Mental Health Capacity Building Team, talking about the fact that kids just went back to school. They're going to talk a bit about that and, of course, the importance of mental health.
1: 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Jolene and Daniil are along with us. Good morning.
2: Good morning.
3: Good morning.
1: How is everyone doing today?
2: Great. Thanks for having us.
1: Wonderful. So I guess we're going to start out just a couple of questions, kind of get to know a little bit about what the team does. So I guess please, if you can, you know, kind of explain the purpose and focus behind the Mental Health Capacity Building Team.
2: Sure. The Mental Health Capacity Building Program, or MHCB, is actually a provincial initiative running across 19 school divisions with the goal of expanding to all 27. Here locally, we're entering our second year at the Swift Current Comprehensive High School. And our main goal is to build a supportive school environment that promotes positive mental health for students, families, and the whole community. We focus on strengthening protective factors and reducing risks. And while SCCHS is our home base, we're really excited this year to branch out and bring more of our programming over to Maverick School as well.
1: Fantastic. So then in that sense, what is being done to kind of help kids have that seamless transition back into school?
2: Back-to-school support didn't just start this week. Our MHCB team has been out in the community since last June. We connected with students and families all summer long, from Frontier Days to the local Saturday markets. It was incredible seeing familiar faces, especially when students of all ages would bring their families over to our booth. Building those strong community relationships and sharing information about regulation during the summer makes the first day of school so much smoother for everyone.
3: And last week, our MHCB team hosted extra tours and high school survival sessions for incoming SCCH students. It was open to any new student, and we even had a grade 12 student step up and share some great peer-to-peer advice. This really builds on our long-standing staggered registration days, where students come in with their classmates, meet their homeroom teachers, the admin team, and find their room so they're ready to hit the ground running on day one, which is Thursday.
1: Absolutely. So in relation to the mental health side, I mean, it's such a hugely important aspect of thing for kids, young and old, going back to school. So what kind of supports are there for mental health related concerns for students that are coming?
2: With mental health and wellness being a top priority for Chinook School Division, our schools offer a really strong network of support right at the classroom level. For students who need extra support, every single one of our schools in the division has access to a school counselor. And when a student or family needs broader care, schools help connect them directly with specialized community agencies. There's a whole community wrapped around our students to make sure no one has to navigate things alone.
3: And at SCCHS, our mental health capacity building program focuses on universal support, so meaning the program is for everyone in the building. The school theme this year is connected at the comp. We know that feeling connected to even one person can completely change a person's mental health, so we're working with staff to build those bonds across our entire staff and student body. On top of that, we're continually working to build mental health literacy, break down stigma, and teach social

0: emotional skills.
1: Wonderful. Now, I'm not sure if you're able to, but if you can you provide any kind of examples of maybe some issues or concerns that you kind of typically may or may not deal with?
0: Sure. The MHCB room is designated for anyone needing a quick reset so they can come back, so they can get back to their day. Regular weekly lunch activities are hosted in the room, so there's always something engaging to drop into. Plus, our team is always active throughout the school, especially during our themed event weeks, bringing fun, wellness-focused activities directly to the staff and students.
1: So what kind of activities and events do you guys have planned for the year?
0: We have a lot to look forward to this year. Every single month features a dedicated theme week. We kick off with our Welcome Back Week in September, and then we join the movement around Pink Shirt Day for Kindness Week in February and highlight Mental Health Week in May.
2: On top of those monthly themes, we also host major targeted events like our Grade 9 Wellness Morning, where local community agencies come directly into the school to share their expertise and mental health resources with our newest students. 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
1: So, can you try to detail maybe some of the importance and focus that's on mental health with students when it comes to school?
2: Sure. Mental health is foundational to learning. A student, as we know, can't focus on class if they're feeling overwhelmed, isolated, or hungry. So that's why our focus is on supporting the whole student. Alongside our mental health programming, SCCHS has our Compeats nutrition program to ensure every student has access to healthy food throughout the day. When students are nourished physically, it reduces stress, improves mood, and helps them feel ready to handle whatever the school day brings.
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11: Good morning, it's Eric Adam. Take a look at your five-day forecast. Today is going to see a mix of sun and cloud, 30% chance of showers this afternoon with a risk of a thunderstorm. Wind southeast 20, increasing to 40, gusting to 60 kilometers an hour this afternoon with a high of 29 and a humid X of 31. Tonight, partly cloudy, becoming cloudy this evening. Showers beginning this evening and ending overnight, clearing before morning. Risk of a thunderstorm late this evening and after midnight. Wind southeast 40, gusting to 60, becoming south 20 overnight and a low of 12. For Thursday, mainly sunny. Wind southwest 30, gusting to 50 with a high of 26. Friday, sunny and a high of 30. Saturday, sunny and a high of 25. And on Sunday, a mix of sun and cloud with a high of 24. 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

0: Loverboy, getting a little bit of exercise there with Jump. We are quickly approaching the 11 o'clock hour. Got your latest news, weather, sports coming up from the Swiftcurrent Online Newsroom in the next hour. More great music on the way for you. Going to let you know about our next and final Taste of Summer charity barbecue coming up next week. I'll let you know which local nonprofit we're going to be partnering up with. And we're also going to be taking a look at the world's cutest animals. Somebody ranked them. That would be the best job ever. Going to be talking about that in the next hour.
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2: A University of Calgary anthropology professor says he's researching people attempting to initiate contact with UFOs. And Shaunavon blues musician Whitey Summers is celebrating an International Songwriting Award. 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
3: Listen to how this Chinese proverb connects righteousness and world peace. If there is righteousness in the heart, there will be beauty in character. If there is beauty in character, there'll be harmony in the home. If there is harmony in the home, there will be order in the nation. If there is order in the nation, there will be peace in the world. Nearly 3,000 years ago, Solomon said the same thing, but with

fewer words, he wrote, "Righteousness exalts a nation. National righteousness always starts with righteousness in the heart of an individual. Not our righteousness, but the righteousness of God in us."

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10: Good morning, I'm Eric Haddam. After 51 years, a family has sold the now Coast Swift Current Hotel, previously a Days Inn, and originally the iconic Horseshoe Lodge. Patty Rogers, former owner of the Coast Swift Current Hotel, talks about the hotel's past.
11: We were the first Days Inn in Saskatchewan. We were 20 years as a Days Inn, and then the month that Dad passed away, they said, your contract's up, you can sign on, but we require you to put another floor on. My siblings and I talked about it, and it was going to cost like $2.6 million to add 12 rooms. We decided to move to a different franchise, and we found Coast Hotels.
10: Rogers says the hotel was sold to a Calgary couple, Manny and Ginny Betty. You can read more on Swift Current Online. A University of Calgary anthropology professor says he isn't trying to prove whether extraterrestrials are visiting Earth. Shane Dahl has been researching groups involved in close encounters of the fifth kind, which involves people attempting to initiate contact with UFOs through meditation, visualization, and other technology. Dahl says he's more interested in the human response to the phenomenon.
12: I'm just an anthropologist who's trying to, you know, understand the puzzle. I'm trying to put the puzzle pieces together.
10: Dahl says he can't say whether humanity is being visited by extraterrestrials and leaves that question to scientists. Shaunavon Blues musician Whitey Summers is celebrating an International Songwriting Award. Summers earned a silver award for International Male Songwriter of the Year at the International Singer-Songwriters Association Awards in Atlanta, Georgia. He says hearing his name

Huey Lewis and the News, kicking off the 11 o'clock hour with a classic there from them, The Power of Love. Tara with you at 11:11 on this Wednesday morning. Not only is it Wednesday, it is also September the 2nd. And right now we're going to take a look at what's worth celebrating today. It is National Blueberry Popsicle Day today, and that got me thinking. I'm not sure I've ever had a blueberry popsicle. It is also National Grits for Breakfast Day today. It is Pierce Your Ears Day, and we are celebrating the coconut because it is World Coconut Day today as well. So if you're feeling a little tropical, get yourself some coconuts. There

celebrating the coconut because it is World Coconut Day today as well. So if you're feeling a little tropical, get yourself some coconuts. There you go. Those are all the things that we are celebrating today on this September the 2nd. Right now, we got a classic on the way for you from Billy Idol, White Wedding.

0: If you're going to be lost, you may as well be lost together. That was Blue Rodeo on the morning show here on CKSW 570. It is 12:24. I am Tara here with you until 2 o'clock today. Now, you want to make sure you don't have any lunch plans coming up next Friday, September the 11th, because that will be our next and final Taste of Summer charity barbecue brought to you by Lens Plumbing and Heating. You will find us set up out front of the Innovation Federal Credit Union from 11:30 till 1. Minimum $10 donation will get you a burger, chips, and a drink. And all the proceeds going to be going towards our good friends at My City Care. So make sure you stop on by, grab yourself a delicious lunch, help support a fantastic local nonprofit while you're at it. 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
4: Good morning, it's Eric Adam. Take a look at your 5-day forecast. Today is going to see a mix of sun and cloud, 30% chance of showers this afternoon with a risk of a thunderstorm, wind southeast 20 kilometers an hour, increasing to 40, gusting to 60 this afternoon with a high of 29 and humidex of 31. Tonight, partly cloudy, becoming cloudy this evening. Showers beginning this evening and ending overnight. Clearing before morning. Risk of a thunderstorm late this evening and after midnight. Wind southeast 40, gusting to 60, becoming south 20 overnight, and a low of 12. For Thursday, mainly sunny. Wind southwest 30, gusting to 50, with a high of 26. Friday, sunny and a high of 30. Saturday, sunny and a high of 25. And Sunday, sees a mix of sun and cloud with a high of 24. 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

He's given love a bad name. That was Bon Jovi taking us into 11:35 on this Wednesday morning here on CKSW 570. I am Tara here with you. We're going to keep the hits going right now with one from Trooper. Round and round we go.

0: Gowan with all the lovers in the world. It is 11:40 on this Wednesday morning here on CKSW 570. Tara hanging out with you, and we would like you to be our very next Pizza Listener of the Week. 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All you got to do is head on over to Swift Current Online, click on the Pizza Listener of the Week page, and enter your information. Each week, we will pick one lucky entry, and we will bring them in for a morning show. They'll get to help us program some of the music on our station as well by picking a few of their favorites from our library, which will play on air as part of the Listener of the Week feature. 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That'll buy you a lot of pizza. So make sure you head on over and enter for your chance to win and be our very next Pizza Listener of the Week.
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2: Good morning, it's Eric Adam. Take a look at your 5-day forecast. Today is going to see a mix of sun and cloud, 30% chance of

Robbie Robertson taking us close to the noon hour with Showdown at Big Sky. It is 11:50. I am Tara, hanging out with you until 2 o'clock today. We got your latest news, weather, and sports coming up shortly at the top of the hour from the Swift Current Online Newsroom.

0: along with some more great music. And in the next hour, I recently came across an article that ranked the world's cutest animals. We're going to be taking a look at that coming up in the next hour.
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2: Good afternoon, I'm Hayden Michaels. Swift Current Municipal RCMP have charged a 73-year-old man following an incident at City Hall. Police responded on August 28th after David Epp allegedly caused a disturbance inside the building. RCMP say an assault of a peace officer occurred, and Epp was later witnessed resisting the responding officer and refusing to comply. He faces three charges and is due in Swift Current Provincial Court on September 23rd. The Mental Health Community Building Team at the Comp is ready for year two of helping students enjoy stability and good mental health throughout the school year. Both Jolene Steele and Danielle Poole have been hard at work getting students ready, even through the summer, at functions like Frontier Days and Market Square.
3: And our main goal is to build a supportive school environment that promotes positive mental health for students, families, and the whole community. We focus on strengthening protective factors and reducing risks. And while SCCHS is our home base, we're really excited this year to branch out and bring more of our programming over to Maverick School as well.
2: This week, the MHCB is helping students to meet teachers, peers, and other components of life at the comp as the school year gets started. The town of Maple Creek has begun sewer line jetting as part of its ongoing sanitary sewer maintenance program. The work started on September 1st in the south area on 5th Avenue. Residents may notice gurgling or bubbling toilets, sewer odors, or water splashing from toilets or floor drains while the work is underway. The town recommends keeping toilet lids closed and covering floor drains with a wet towel or drain cap. Canada's agri-food sector is among the industries most exposed to the latest round of U.S. tariffs. Farm Credit Canada Vice President and Chief Economist Craig Johnston says that over the past year and a half, we've seen a number of tariffs put into place.
4: What's important now for the ag and food sector is that these 338 tariffs explicitly identify many Canadian ag and agri-food sectors that the ag and food sector rely on. And the other really important piece here is there's no CUSMA exemption. So a lot of those other tariffs that have come and gone or that remain in place have, for the most part, CUSMA exemptions with the exception of 232. Now, these do not apply any CUSMA exemptions. So it's 50% tariffs, no CUSMA exemption.
2: Johnson says the FCC estimates roughly $3.5 billion worth of Canadian exports face direct exposure under the new tariffs. And Tail Light Tuesdays will be welcoming the Silver Wings Axis Van Inc. throughout the month of September as the nonprofit partner. Dustin Vipon, co-founding member of the Host Rogue Cruisers Car Club, said that their first Tuesday of the month was well attended.
5: There was a pile of people down there, as always. Not going to get too many more nice evenings like this, so I think everybody's taking advantage of it.
2: Vipon also shared some information on the upcoming The Big One Car Show, which is projected to once again surpass 400 cars on September 15th.
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2: 2 days of rodeo action and cowboy competition took over Maple Creek this past weekend as the Canadian Cowboys Association returned for the inaugural CCA Cypress Showdown. The event was held at the High Chaparral Arena, where Maple Creek's own Zach Moorhead clinched first place in junior steer riding, bringing home $405 in winnings. Britton Brost of Console won the tie-down roping to secure $796 in winnings, as well as finishing second in team roping with Tufton McLeod from Morse. Proceeds from the CCA Cypress Showdown supported the local kids' rodeo club, Cypress Steer Riders. And tonight in Major League Baseball, the Toronto Blue Jays will again play against the Cleveland Guardians, looking to take revenge after a 6-1 loss last night, starting at 4:40 p.m. tonight. The Milwaukee Brewers are going to be taking on the Cubs at 5:40, while the White Sox and Astros butt heads at 6:10 p.m. And then the Yankees will be looking to bring down the Angels as New York heads to Los Angeles at 7:38 tonight. And if you have a story tip or score to share, make sure to let us know. Give us the call to 306-773-NEWS or submit it anytime on SwiftCurrentOnline.com by clicking on Submit News.
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2: For today, sun and cloud with a chance of a thunderstorm tonight with winds gusting up to 60 and a high of 29. For tonight, we're looking like partly cloudy skies out there. Again, a good chance of seeing some showers with more wind gusting around here and a low of 12 degrees. Tomorrow, we're going to be seeing mostly sunshine and a high of 26. Friday, ending the work week with sun and a high of 30 degrees. Saturday, sunny and a high of 25. And then Sunday, sun and cloud at a high of 24. It's local news, weather, and sports. 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
7: Tara hanging out with you on the afternoon show on CKSW 570. It is Wednesday. We are halfway through the week already. Hope you're enjoying your lunch hour. We got some more great music on the way for you. Coming up, a classic from Bob Seger.
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1: Manitoba pork producers are welcoming action taken by the provincial government to cushion the impact on agriculture of the escalating Canada-United States trade war. I'm Bruce Cochran, and this is Farmscape, produced on behalf of North America's pork producers. I'll be back in a moment. On August 22nd, a 50% U.S. tariff took effect on a broad range of Canadian imports, prompting the Government of Canada to announce dollar-for-dollar retaliatory counter-tariffs to take effect September 8th. Cam Dahl, the general manager of Manitoba Pork, acknowledges pork and pigs are still flowing into the U.S. tariff-free, but we don't know if that's going to change, and that uncertainty is putting a damper on the ability of producers to invest in new capacity on the farm, as well as the ability of processors to invest in new processing capacity.
2: We saw a recent announcement on August 28th from the government of Manitoba that was really designed to help do two things. One is to support industries that are directly impacted by the tariffs. But there's a second part to that suite of programming that was announced, and that's to help support measures to increase the capacity here in Manitoba. You know, things like supporting increased finishing spaces here in Manitoba, to support increased processing here in Manitoba. And those steps will really help us diversify our markets and also help to build that resiliency, especially in our rural communities. So things like the changes to the Manitoba Agriculture Services Corporation's loan guarantee program, you know, that has increased significantly. The percentage of a new capital project that can be covered by that programming has been increased significantly. Those are very positive moves and, you know, something that we have been working with the government of Manitoba for some time. So I was really pleased to see those kinds of measures included in the support package from the government of Manitoba.
1: Dahl notes Manitoba Pork continues to engage with partners across the United States to impress the importance of an integrated North American hog sector upon federal, state, and local officials. He says several engagements have taken place over the last number of months, with more to come before the end of the calendar year. For more, visit farmscape.ca. I'm Bruce Cochran.
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4: 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We've had no shortage of global trade

0: tariffs on a similar amount of U.S. products coming into Canada. This was in retaliation to the U.S. putting an additional 50% tariffs on over 500 Canadian products flowing to the U.S. Interestingly enough, despite this ongoing tariff and trade war, the Canadian stock market, represented by the Toronto Stock Exchange Composite Index, made a new all-time high last week. However, the currency markets had a different reaction. The U.S. dollar increased a penny and a half versus the Canadian dollar last week, not an insignificant move in just 5 days, although the U.S. dollar did fall 4 cents in the 2 months prior since the end of June, so our Canadian dollar just gave back some of that gain. Bottom line, with current political conditions around the world, there's likely more uncertainty and volatility ahead. 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
2: Heartland Livestock Market Report. Brett Jensen reporting from the Swift Current Yards. 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If there's any reason at all that they would be knocked down, then bulls are, it's no problem to be $2 to 215 on some bulls that have had their work cut out for them this summer. 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
4: Taking a look at the markets, canola, November, $827.60, down $14.30. January, $837.70, down $14.60. Spring wheat, Minneapolis, September, $7.54. Hard red winter wheat, September, $307. Wheat, September, $755.75. Down 8 1/4. Corn, September, 517, down 450. Oats, September, 354.75, up 775. Soybeans, September, 1295.50, down 11 1/4. Soybean meal, September, 335.60. Down $6.40. Soybean oil, September, $72.37, up $1.87. Feeder cattle, September, $320.65. Live cattle, September, $210.67. Lean hogs, October, $83.85. The Canadian dollar is 72 cents. And crude oil, West Texas Intermediate, 90.28. For Golden West, I'm Glenda Lee Allen Vossler.
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0: 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Now, a little earlier, I came across an article and I saw the headline and I couldn't pass it up. If anyone who knows me knows that one of my favorite things in the world are animals. And I came across this article that ranked the world's cutest animals. I don't know whose job it was to do this, but that would be the best job ever. It is a list of about 35, so we're just going to take a look at the top 10 of the world's cutest animals, starting off with the giant panda coming in at number 10. I agree with that one. Those giant pandas are absolutely adorable. Coming in at number 9, the hedgehog. I do love me some hedgehogs. I've always wanted to go to a hedgehog cafe. Thought that would be a lot of fun. Coming in at number 8, an animal I identify and relate to very much so, the sloth. Coming in at number 7, the chin strap penguin. And anyone who knows me knows that my favorite animal of all time is a penguin. So gotta say, I'm kind of happy that one type of penguin at least made the top 10. And coming in at number 6, I've never even heard of this animal before. It is a pika. Apparently it is kind of like a big ball of fluff. They can be found scampering around rocky escarpments of North America, China, and Central Asia. They have small round ears and short, evenly sized limbs. They are closely related to rabbits and hares more than rodents. So very cute picture. I would highly suggest Googling the pika. They are very cute looking. Make sure you stay tuned. Coming up, we're going to take a look at the top 5 cutest animals in the world.
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0: 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Chronic high vacancy rates mean that there are fewer ambulances and sometimes no ambulances available to respond to emergencies. Has enough been done to retain and recruit these professionals? Because the reality is, paramedics are not optional. From the Health Sciences Association of Saskatchewan.
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3: For today, sun and cloud with a chance of a thunderstorm tonight with winds gusting up to 60 and a high of 29. For tonight, we're looking

0: cheap trick and don't be cruel. It is 12:43, taking you into close to the 1 o'clock hour on this Wednesday afternoon. Tara with you on CKSW 570. Last break, started taking our look through our list of the top 10 of the world's cutest animals. We're going to keep going right now. Coming in at number 5 is the sugar glider. Taking the number 4 spot is the sea otter. I agree with that one. Those otters are absolutely adorable. The fennec fox coming in at number 3. Never even heard of that kind of fox before, but they are very cute looking. My husband's favorite animal of all time coming in at number 2. It is the red panda. And the number 1 cutest animal in the world, I've never even heard of this one before. It is a quokka. I think that's how you say it. Q-U-O-K-K-A. Apparently, they are native to Australia. And gotta say, they're very adorable. So if you are Googling, I would suggest Googling a photo of a quokka. Q-U-O-K-K-A. That is the world's cutest animal. There you go. Make sure you stay tuned. We got your latest news, weather, and sports coming up from the Swift Current Online Newsroom.
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2: 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We've got the details for you on SwiftCurrentOnline.com.
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1: For today, getting to a high of 29 here as we're looking like a chance of a thunderstorm this afternoon with wind gusting up to 60. For tonight, similar conditions with a low of 12 degrees. Tomorrow, a high of 26 with mostly sunshine. Friday, it's going to be 30 degrees and staying sunny. Saturday,

Hey, Jealousy, that was the Gin Blossoms, taking us into 126 on this Wednesday afternoon. You are listening to the afternoon show with myself, Tara, here on CKSW 570. We are getting you through your Wednesday afternoon with some more great music from the Stampeders. It's New Orleans.

0: Box and Closer Together. Hope you're having a wonderful Wednesday afternoon. I am Tara with you on CKSW 570, but that's just about it for me today. As we are quickly approaching the 2 o'clock hour, I am heading out for the day, but thank you so much for joining me here. Hope you have a wonderful rest of your Wednesday. I will be back with you again tomorrow from 10 till 2. And don't forget your next chance to buy, sell, and trade with Trading Post will be coming up tomorrow morning at 11:30. Till then, take care, and I'll talk to y'all tomorrow.
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5: For today, sun and cloud with a chance of a thunderstorm tonight with winds gusting up to 60 and a high of 29. For tonight, we're looking like partly cloudy skies out there. Again, a good chance of seeing some showers with more wind gusting around here and a low of 12 degrees. Tomorrow, we're going to be seeing mostly sunshine and a high of 26. Friday, ending the work week with sun and a high of 30 degrees. Saturday, sunny and a high of 25. And then Sunday, sun and cloud at a high of 24. It's local news, weather, and sports. 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
2: Good afternoon, I'm Hayden Michaels. Swift Current Municipal RCMP have charged a 73-year-old man following an incident at City Hall. Police responded on August 28th after David Epp allegedly caused a disturbance inside the building. RCMP say an assault of a peace officer occurred, and Epp was later witnessed resisting the responding officer and refusing to comply. He faces three charges and is due in Swift Current Provincial Court on September 23rd. The Mental Health Community Building Team at the Comp is ready for year two of helping students enjoy stability and good mental health throughout the school year. Both Jolene Steele and Danielle Poole have been hard at work getting students ready, even through the summer, at functions like Frontier Days and Market Square.
3: And our main goal is to build a supportive school environment that promotes positive mental health for students, families, and the whole community. We focus on strengthening protective factors and reducing risks. And while SECHS is our home base,

0: It also shared some information on the upcoming The Big One car show, which is projected to once again surpass 400 cars on September 15th.
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0: 2 days of rodeo action and cowboy competition took over Maple Creek this past weekend as the Canadian Cowboys Association returned for the inaugural CCA Cypress Showdown. The event was held at the High Chaparral Arena, where Maple Creek's own Zach Moorhead clinched first place in junior steer riding, bringing home $405 in winnings. Britton Brost of Console won the tie-down roping to secure $796 in winnings, as well as finishing second in team roping with Tufton McLeod from Morse. Proceeds from the CCA Cypress Showdown supported the local kids' rodeo club, Cypress Steer Riders. And tonight in Major League Baseball, the Toronto Blue Jays will again play against the Cleveland Guardians, looking to take revenge after a 6-1 loss last night, starting at 4:40 p.m. tonight. The Milwaukee Brewers are going to be taking on the Cubs at 5:40, while the White Sox and Astros butt heads at 6:10 p.m. And then the Yankees will be looking to bring down the Angels as New York heads to Los Angeles at 7:38 tonight. And if you have a story tip or score to share, make sure to let us know. Give us the call to 306-773-NEWS. Or submit it anytime on SwiftCurrentOnline.com by clicking on Submit News.
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0: For today, sun and cloud with a chance of a thunderstorm tonight with winds gusting up to 60 and a high of 29. For tonight, we're looking like partly cloudy skies out there. Again, a good chance of seeing some showers with more wind gusting around here and a low of 12 degrees. Tomorrow, we're going to be seeing mostly sunshine and a high of 26. Friday, ending the work week with sun and a high of 30 degrees. Saturday, sunny and a high of 25. And then Sunday, sun and cloud at a high of 24. It's local news, weather, and sports. 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
2: The Canadian Cattle Young Leaders Program has unveiled its 16 finalists for the 2026-27 mentorship year. The finalists were selected during the annual CYL Selections Competition during the Canadian Beef Industry Conference. 9 individuals have been selected from Alberta: Andrea Carlin, Keith Cameron, Derek Friend, Jordan Pryor, Karen Royan, Lauren Stefania, Quinn Devine, Ralph Thrall IV, and Sydney Forche. From Saskatchewan, Blythe Clements of Broadview, Jessica Davey from southwest of Saskatoon, and Olivia Wojcik of Shell Lake, and Mae Fulton of Bertel, Manitoba. The program connects young people between 18 and 35 with experienced industry mentors and provides opportunities for networking, travel, and professional development. Canadian Cattle Association President Tyler Fulton says the passion, dedication, and knowledge demonstrated by participants shows the beef industry is in good hands. For Golden West, I'm Chris Sumner.
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6: For today, sun and cloud with a chance of a thunderstorm tonight with winds gusting up to 60 and 100.

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0: For today, getting to a high of 29 here as we're looking like a chance of a thunderstorm this afternoon with wind gusting up to 60. For tonight, similar conditions with a low of 12 degrees. Tomorrow, a high of 26 with mostly sunshine. Friday, it's going to be 30 degrees and staying sunny. Saturday, 25 with more sun, and then Sunday, 24 with a mix of sun and cloud. It's local news, weather, and sports on your Swift Current online app.
2: Taking a look at your markets, starting with canola at ICE Futures Canada. The November contract is down $14.70 at $827.20 per ton. The January contract is down $14.90 at $837.40. At the Minneapolis Grain Exchange, hard red spring wheat for December up 4 cents at $7.81 per bushel. March wheat up 4 cents at $7.98. At the Chicago Board of Trade, corn for December down a cent at $5.45 per bushel. March corn down half a cent at $5.60. November soybeans down 6 cents at $13.12 per bushel. January soybeans down 6 cents at $13.26. Oats for December down 8 cents at $3.74 per bushel. March oats down 8 cents as well at $3.87. On the livestock markets at the CME, lean hogs for October up 13 cents at $83.78 per hundredweight. December hog contract up 33 cents at $74.33. Live cattle for October down $1.90 at $210.18. And December cattle down $1.35 at $212.03 per hundredweight.
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0: Top 10 in the spring of 1983 for the Greg Kin Band. Jeopardy, one of the greatest hits of all time. The Wednesday drive home. Barry Weiss here. Hey, first thing this morning, you can bet there were a lot of photos being taken of kids heading back to school. It's a tradition for many families. You take a day one picture every year for 12 years, and then you have a complete collection of every single first day, which is pretty cool. Watch for the kids in the school zones on their way home this afternoon. We'll tell you what they can expect for day two of classes in the weather coming up in just a moment. And more of Saskatchewan's best music on the way with a song from Hitsville, USA off the Motown label. Stevie Wonder in a few minutes and Eddie Rabbit next.
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4: For today, getting to a high of 29 here as we're looking like a chance of a thunderstorm this afternoon with wind gusting up to 60. For tonight, similar conditions with a low of 12 degrees. Tomorrow, a high of 26 with mostly sunshine. Friday, it's going to be 30 degrees and staying sunny. Saturday, 25 with more sun, and then Sunday, 24 with a mix of sun and cloud. It's local news, weather, and sports on your Swift Current online app.
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And it's Michael Bublé, the music you remember from the station that never forgets. John Lennon coming up and Chilliwack on the way to, I'm Barry Weiss. Yesterday, game one of a huge series between the Toronto Blue Jays and the Cleveland Guardians, and it did not go the way we needed it to go. 6-1, the final, Cleveland over Toronto. We were never really in it yesterday. The chase continues today. The Jays

0: 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And you will hear the game on all three of our Blue Jay Network stations, AM 1190, 1210 CFYM, and 1330 CJYM. 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
3: For today, sun and cloud with a chance of a thunderstorm tonight with winds gusting up to 60 and a high of 29. For tonight, we're looking like partly cloudy skies out there. Again, a good chance of seeing some showers with more wind gusting around here and a low of 12 degrees. Tomorrow, we're going to be seeing mostly sunshine and a high of 26. Friday, ending the work week with sun and a high of 30 degrees. Saturday, sunny and a high of 25. And then Sunday, sun and cloud at a high of 24. It's local news, weather, and sports. 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

Saskatchewan's best music. That's Chilliwack. I'm Barry Weiss. John Lennon was shot and killed in New York City in December of 1980. 3 months after that tragic event, this song went to number one. Off of Double Fantasy, here's Watching the Wheels.

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1: 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We've got the details for you on SwiftCurrentOnline.com.
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0: Saskatchewan's best music. Matchbox 20's Real World on the Wednesday drive home. I'm Barry Weiss. The Saskatchewan Rough Riders back on the practice field this morning. They're going to have workouts again tomorrow and Friday, then a Saturday walkthrough, and then the big game, the Labor Day Classic, the Riders and the Bombers. I think of all the rivalries in sports, this is my favorite. And maybe you got to be from Saskatchewan or Manitoba to really get it. But this is an excellent rivalry, and we'll see who wins this year. The first of back-to-back games between the Bombers and the Riders, the Labor Day Classic, kicks off Sunday at 5 in Regina.
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8: Good evening. This is Kirsty Hansen back with a five-day forecast. Tonight we'll see a mix of sun and clouds with a risk of a thunderstorm and a low of 12. Tomorrow and Friday, we can expect mainly sunshine and highs from 26 to 30. Then through the weekend, sun and clouds with highs around 24. 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

0: Your music, your memories, the greatest hits of all time. That's Bruce Coburn. Hey, across most of Saskatchewan, day one of the new school year today. Generally a pretty easy day for the kids, I think. You know, getting reacquainted with friends and figuring out lockers and classrooms and all of that jazz. It'll get serious soon enough. We'll tell you about the weather for day two of the school year, where you are, with your local forecast. That's coming up in just a moment. And more great memories on the way, too, including a tune written by Joni Mitchell and made a hit by Nazareth. This Flight Tonight, next.
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7: Good evening. This is Kirsty Hansen back with a 5-day forecast. Tonight we'll see a mix of sun and clouds with a risk of a thunderstorm and a low of 12. Tomorrow and Friday we can expect mainly sunshine and highs from 26 to 30. Then through the weekend, sun and clouds with highs around 24. 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

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Thanks for tuning in on The Drive Home. I'm Barry Weiss, and here's Def Leppard.

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3: Good evening. This is Kirsty Hansen back with a five-day forecast. Tonight we'll see a mix of sun and clouds with a risk of a thunderstorm and a low of 12. Tomorrow and Friday we can expect mainly sunshine and highs from 26 to 30. Then through the weekend, sun and clouds with highs around 24. 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

margin of my Bible some years ago when I was reading the book of Jonah. I don't even remember when I wrote it, but I remember when it hit me. Every time Jonah moved away from the presence of God, the direction was down.